0: Dit is Radio 10.
1: You broke my heart, 'cause I couldn't dance. 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And now I'm back to let you know I can really shake 'em down.

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3: Hey, man, I'll bring it out a little bit more.
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You know, tomorrow is their future, but for me, just another day. They all gather around me. They seem to know my name. 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

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My poems are soft green. My poems are also flaming crimson. My poems are like a wounded fawn seeking refuge in the forest. The last verse says, con los pobres de la tierra. 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

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My friends all drive Porsches. 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Dialing for dollars is trying to find me. I wait for delivery each day until 3. 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I'm counting on you, Lord. 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

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And my honey, ram a lama ding dong, forever. And when I say dip dip dip, dip dip dip, you know I mean it from the bottom of my bosom.